fire, fire, fire, fire, fire, fire, fire, fire, fire, fire, fire, fire, fire, fire, fire, fire, fire, fire, fire, fire, fire, fire, fire, fire, fire, fire, fire, fire, fire, fire, fire, fire, fire, fire, fire, fire, fire, fire, fire, fire, fire, fire, fire, fire, fire, fire, fire, fire, fire, fire, fire, fire, fire, fire, fire, fire, fire, fire, fire, fire, fire, fire, fire, fire, fire, fire, fire, fire, fire, fire, fire, fire, fire, fire, fire, fire, fire, fire, fire, fire, fire, fire, fire, fire, fire, fire, fire, fire, fire, fire, fire, fire, fire, fire, fire, fire, fire, fire, fire, fire, fire, fire, fire, fire, fire, fire, fire, fire, fire, fire, fire, fire, fire, fire, fire, fire, fire, fire, fire, fire, fire, fire, fire, fire, fire, fire,

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fever temperature. It's got to be rising.

Mas guru ni me tama toy ngo bo pera ne me le to win. Mas guru ni me tama toy ngo

0: wonder. You jumped in and rewinded. The corner's triple sided. Your dead perception blinded. Your truth I know is blinded.
1: 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The corner's triple sided.

89.7 KFJC music here from K. Alexi. K. Alexi Warehouse Tracks, the name of the album. That one was Club Dread. Of course it was. K. Alexi. Also, oh, that was it. We were on a road trip there, a long international road trip, and we just ended up in Chicago with K. Alexi and Club Dread. We heard

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Yeah.

0: any conception whatever about real meditation? They say they are going to meditate. What they really mean is, oh, they're just going to sit down somewhere and think about things. Things are going to go round and round in their heads. They're going to get more and more confused. Some meditation just a bad name. That's not meditation. Thinking about a thing is not meditation. Meditation demands that one does certain things. There are certain conditions without which it is difficult to meditate. One must be insulated from outside influence, outside magnetic influence. Consider your household electric wiring. Here you have wires bringing electricity to your cooking oven or to your lighting fixtures. Those wires have to be carefully insulated each from the other. Because unless they are so insulated, there is a danger of a short circuit, which would cause the house fuses to blow, or even to set the house itself on fire. Electricity always takes the shortest path, the path of least resistance. And electricity in the wrong place, in a place where it is not desired, is quite useless. It is just the same with that power called meditation. Just we have to safeguard the energy contained within the process of meditation. We have to insulate ourselves from influences which would short-circuit our power. And so it is good to have a meditation room, a special article of clothing to cover you from the top of your head to the soles of your feet, something like a monk's robe. That's one of the reasons monks have such robes, you know. Look at page 153 of my book, Chapters of Night. Here we have a drawing which will give you quite a good idea for a meditation robe, something you can make yourself. It's easy. Make it of black cotton, or black silk, but not nylon. You don't want any of these synthetic things, because, well, they do inhibit meditation. It must be something of the natural fiber, and it must be black. Make this robe so that you can tuck it beneath the soles of your feet. Make it so that you can cover your eyes. Remember, you have to leave your mouth uncovered, otherwise you'll overheat yourself or suffocate. This will greatly help in the process of meditation. Then you will have to go to a quiet room where no one else will enter and the surface. A quiet room with dim lights, with nothing to distract your attention. When you are ready to meditate, sit in any position that you find comfortable. Any position at all. You do not need to sit cross-legged. You do not need to stand on one foot. I'll wave the other one in the air. Just this, so that you're comfortable. Just this, so that you do not get cramped. If you find it more convenient to recline, then by all means, recline. You can meditate just as easily. The position that one adopts has no bearing whatever on meditation or on contemplation. As long as you are insulated, that is all that matters. It seems that time is nothing.
1: 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Coming out of a mix. Dr. T. Love Sang Rampa. 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Let Ritual Music.

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It's a new old Seth Thaw show. So, worth checking out.

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0: There's a lot of new up-to-the-minute tracks on this disc, and we hope you'll take time off to listen to some of the great variety of sparkling and original treatments for music for advertising. Music that sells. But first, let's take a moment to remind you of a few of the Shakespeare's successes of the past few years.
1: Don't be alone.

it is not easy to know how to participate in the becoming of a beloved other. I distrust all those who claim to know exactly how to do it. They are like revolutionaries who know how to remake the world. Yet we who are parents and friends and revolutionaries, we must try, even in the absence of knowing. Asking, we walk.